0: From the Fort Worth Financial Connection on the 20 Business Metropolitan Site Traffic Center, this is now 94.3 Fox News Traffic.
1: On Interstate 95, at mile marker 75.2, in the city of Richmond, motorists can expect delays due to a multi-vehicle crash. The south right shoulder is closed. On Interstate 95, at mile marker 75, in the city of Richmond, an accident is causing delays. The north right shoulder is closed. On Interstate 95, at mile marker 59.8, in the county of Chesterfield, a broken down vehicle is blocking traffic. The south right shoulder is closed. On Interstate 64, at mile marker 29.5, in the county of New Kent, a broken down vehicle is blocking traffic. The east right shoulder is closed. On Interstate 264, at mile marker 1.6, in the city of Portsmouth, near Greenwood Road, an accident is causing delays. The west entrance ramp is closed. On Interstate 464, at mile marker 3.9, in the city of Chesapeake, near Poindexter Street, an accident is causing delays. The north exit 4B is closed. On Virginia 30 in the county of New Kent, in the vicinity of Mill Creek Road, Route 65-4 north and south, an accident is causing delays. The east right lane and right shoulder are closed. On Interstate 64 east in the city of Hampton, at Hampton Roads Bridge Tunnel East, heavy traffic is causing a delay. Traffic is backed up about 2 miles. On Interstate 264, at mile marker 8.7, in the city of Norfolk, near Campostella Road, an accident is causing delays. The east left shoulder, left lane, and left center lane are closed. Traffic is backed up about 1 mile. On Interstate 264, at mile marker 12.9, in the city of Norfolk, near 64 Interchange, an accident is causing delays. The west inside left shoulder and exit 14I are closed. Traffic is backed up about 2 miles. On Interstate 264, at mile marker 14.5, in the city of Virginia Beach, near Newtown Road, an accident is causing delays. The west right outside lane and right shoulder are closed. 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

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Third quarter moon visible late night and early morning. Showers this evening, then skies clear out. Breezy, low around 51. Northwest winds 15 to 25. 6:03 a.m. sunrise. Rubber Friday, lots of sunshine. Not as warm, high around 62. Southeast winds 10 to 20. Friday night, clear skies. Breezy, low around 54. And our weekend outlook, partly cloudy with spotty showers Saturday. Mostly sunny Sunday, highs in the lower 70s most days. Our extended outlook, thunderstorms, mid-60s Monday. Mostly sunny and lower 60s Tuesday. Scattered showers, highs in the mid-60s Wednesday and Thursday. For StarRadioGroup.com, I'm meteorologist James Cuffington. This weather update, a service of, 94.3

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1: On Interstate 64, at mile marker 149, in the county of Goochland, an accident is causing delays. The east right shoulder is closed. On Interstate 64 East, at mile marker 185, in the county of Henrico, a broken down vehicle is blocking traffic. On Interstate 95, at mile marker 90.7, in the county of Hanover, an accident is causing delays. The south right shoulder is closed. On Interstate 664, at mile marker 3.2, in the city of Newport News, near Chestnut Avenue, a broken down vehicle is blocking traffic. The south right shoulder is closed. On Interstate 264, at mile marker 3.6, in the city of Portsmouth, near Portsmouth Boulevard, a broken down vehicle is blocking traffic. The east right shoulder is closed. On Interstate 464, at mile marker 3.9, in the city of Chesapeake, near Poindexter Street, an accident is causing delays. The north exit 4B is closed. On Interstate 64 in the city of Hampton, at Hampton Roads Bridge Tunnel East, motorists can expect potential delays due to a bridge/tunnel stoppage. All east lanes are closed. On Interstate 264, at mile marker 8.7, in the city of Norfolk, near Campostella Road, an accident is causing delays. The east left shoulder, left lane, and left center lane are closed. Traffic is backed up about 1 mile. On Interstate 264, at mile marker 14.5, in the city of Virginia Beach, near Newtown Road, an accident is causing delays. The west right center lane, right outside lane, and right shoulder are closed. 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

0: 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Third quarter moon visible late night and early morning. Showers this evening, then skies clear out. Breezy, low around 51. Northwest winds 15 to 25. 6:03 a.m. sunrise. February Friday, lots of sunshine. Not as warm, high around 62. Southeast winds 10 to 20. Friday night, clear skies. Breezy, low around 54. And our weekend outlook, partly cloudy with spotty showers Saturday. Mostly sunny Sunday. Highs in the lower 70s both days. Our extended outlook, thunderstorms, mid-60s Monday. Mostly sunny and lower 60s Tuesday. Scattered showers, highs in the mid-60s Wednesday and Thursday. FlorStarRadioGroup.com. I'm meteorologist James Cuppington. This weather update, a service of, 94.3.
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0: NBC News Radio, I'm Jim Roop. The U.S. Navy could once again start helping cargo ships pass through the Strait of Hormuz. President Trump said he originally suspended Project Freedom at the request of Pakistan to help with the peace talks with Iran. But today, there are reports it was put on hold after Saudi Arabia suspended the U.S. military from using its bases and airspace in the operation. Mississippi dealing with the aftermath of tornadoes as they tore through the state last night. More than a dozen people hurt, over 300 homes damaged across several counties following those twisters. The State Department's Secretary of State Marco Rubio and Pope Leo talked about the situation in the Middle East when they met today. NBC's Claudio Lavagna reports there was much more discussed as well.
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0: And the meeting comes as President Trump has taken issue with the Pope's criticism of the war with Iran. The president has called Leo weak on crime and says he doesn't think he's doing a very good job. Jim Roop, NBC News Radio.
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0: 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Cloudy, windy with showers, thunderstorms for every Thursday afternoon. High around 64. Northeast winds gusting to 35 miles per hour. Sunset, 7:58 p.m. this evening. Third quarter moon visible late night and early morning. Skies clear out, cool, low around 52. Northeast winds 10 to 20. Breezy for Friday, mostly sunny, the high around 62. Looking at the weekend, partly cloudy, breezy, highs in the upper 60s, Saturday and Sunday. And our extended outlook, thunderstorms Monday, highs in the upper 60s. Mostly cloudy in the upper 60s Tuesday. Showers Wednesday, highs in the upper 60s. Scattered showers Thursday, highs in the mid-60s. ThorStarRadioGroup.com, I'm meteorologist James Cuffington. This weather update, a service of, 94.3.
1: 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The all-new

0: broken down vehicle is blocking traffic. The south right shoulder is closed. On Interstate 64, at mile marker 298.2, in the city of Chesapeake, near Military Highway, an accident is causing delays. The west entrance ramp narrows. On Interstate 64, at mile marker 297.4, in the city of Chesapeake, near Military Highway, an accident is causing delays. The east left shoulder is closed. On Interstate 264, at mile marker 14.1, in the city of Virginia Beach, near Newtown Road, a broken down vehicle is blocking traffic. The west outside right shoulder is closed. On Interstate 264, at mile marker 14.5, in the city of Virginia Beach, near Cleveland Street, an accident is causing delays. The west right center lane, right outside lane, and right shoulder are closed. 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
1: 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Third quarter moon visible late night and early morning. Showers this evening, then skies clear out. Breezy, low around 51. Northwest winds 15 to 25. 6:03 a.m. sunrise. February Friday, lots of sunshine. Not as warm, high around 62. Southeast winds 10 to 20. Friday night, clear skies. Breezy, low around 54. And our weekend outlook, partly cloudy with spotty showers Saturday. Mostly sunny Sunday. Highs in the lower 70s both days. Our extended outlook, thunderstorms, mid-60s Monday. Mostly sunny and lower 60s Tuesday. Scattered showers, highs in the mid-60s Wednesday and Thursday. For StarRadioGroup.com, I'm meteorologist James Covington. This weather update, a service of, 94.3,

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1: On Interstate 64, at mile marker 215.7, in the county of New Kent, an accident is causing delays. The west right shoulder is closed. On Interstate 64, at mile marker 298.2, in the city of Chesapeake, near Military Highway, an accident is causing delays. The west entrance ramp narrows. On Interstate 64, at mile marker 297.4, in the city of Chesapeake, near Military Highway, an accident is causing delays. The east left shoulder is closed. On US 17 in the city of Newport News, at James River Bridge, an accident is causing delays. The north left lane is closed. On Interstate 664 in the city of Suffolk, at Monitor Merrimack Memorial Bridge Tunnel North, a broken down vehicle is blocking traffic. All north lanes are closed. Traffic is backed up about 1.25 miles. 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

0: 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Third quarter moon visible late night and early morning. Showers this evening, then skies clear out. Breezy, low around 51. Northwest winds 15 to 25. 6:03 a.m. sunrise. February Friday, lots of sunshine. Not as warm, high around 62. Southeast winds 10 to 20. Friday night, clear skies. Breezy, low around 54. And our weekend outlook, partly cloudy with spotty showers Saturday, mostly sunny Sunday, highs in the lower 70s both days. Our extended outlook, thunderstorms, mid-60s Monday, mostly sunny and lower 60s Tuesday. Scattered showers, highs in the mid-60s Wednesday and Thursday. For StarRadioGroup.com, I'm meteorologist James Covington. This weather update, a service of, 94.3.
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5: NBC News Radio, I'm Jim Roop. The USS Iran attacked three of its Navy ships in the Strait of Hormuz. CENTCOM saying it intercepted the attacks, calling them unprovoked. In response, the U.S. targeted sites in Iran. It comes after a Wall Street Journal report that the Trump administration's plan to have the U.S. Navy escort cargo ships through the strait could restart soon. Tennessee's new GOP-drawn congressional map has been signed into law by Republican Governor Bill Lee. Republicans passed the new map today. Lee signed it the same day, giving Republicans strong chance of picking up another House seat. Arizona Senator Mark Kelly's had his case against Secretary of War Pete Hegseth heard by a federal appeals court in Washington, D.C. today. It involved the video he made with other Democrat lawmakers urging service members to reject illegal orders from the Pentagon. Hegseth calling the comments seditious and pushing for legal action to demote him, which would also strip him of some of his retirement benefits. Jim Roop, NBC News Radio.
6: We're back now with the race heating up for Los Angeles' next mayor. The primary